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They treat me so good, I begin to feel special. I said they treat me so well, I feel special. 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

0: 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Come here, daddy.
1: Cafeína. Com Sérgio Velés. 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
0: And she could be the one. I'm feeling her style, her beautiful smile. But she's playing hard to get.

0: So Ross, how them wing stops doing?
1: I mean, I got 25 trying to get 2,000.
0: I just teamed up with Bangin' Ocean Heads, you know? I'm getting into that electronic business.
1: Big business.
0: We the best MMG.
1: That's forever.
0: For life.
1: 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You talking big. 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